I guess I didn't know. I guess I didn't know. I guess I didn't know. I guess I didn't know. I guess I didn't know. I guess I didn't know. I guess I didn't know. I guess I didn't. I guess I didn't. I guess I didn't. I guess I didn't. I guess I didn't know.

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Killers in the jungle. 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Killers in the jungle. Yo, listen, you hear that? Killers in the jungle. Killers in the jungle.

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Over, smell the aroma. 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When I ramp, when I skinny, couldn't wake from a coma. Listen, you hear that? Shots get fired in the wars, but rifle that swing like gorillas in the mist. Not an acres when it end up in the jungle. Yo, listen, you hear that? Killers in the jungle. Killers in the jungle.

Take a boy by the sneeze, who rather father, father, who rather than that, I don't that, do the dance murder. Back down, you saw this. One brother, one brother, one brother, one brother, one brother, one brother, one brother, one brother, one brother, one brother, one brother, one brother, one brother, one brother, one brother, one brother, one brother, one brother, one brother, one brother, one brother, one brother, one brother, one brother, one brother, one brother, one brother, one brother, one brother, one brother, one brother, one brother, one brother, one brother, one brother, one brother, one brother, one brother, one brother, one brother, one brother, one brother, one brother, one brother, one brother, one brother, one brother, one brother, one brother, one brother, one brother, one brother, one brother, one brother, one brother, one brother, one brother, one brother, one brother, one brother, one brother, one brother, one brother, one brother, one brother, one brother, one brother, one brother, one brother, one brother, one brother, one brother, one brother, one brother, one brother, one brother, one brother, one brother, one brother, one brother, one brother, one brother, one brother, one brother, one brother, one brother, one brother, one brother, one brother, one brother, one brother, one brother, one brother, one brother, one brother, one brother, one

irony of the whole thing is that, like, hopefully by the end, you have to go back to the one kid. That's what it is. But, it's just like this ridiculous, fantastic, completely absurd mixture of humor, sadness, madness. Like, it forces you, if it does force you at all, to come to your own conclusion about what it's about. It's like an individual experience for everyone. It's not about one thing. No one can really come to any finite or, like, object. No one can really come to any finite or, like, object. No one can really come to any finite or, like, object. No one can really come to any finite or, like, object. No one can really come to any finite or, like, object. No one can really come to any finite or, like, object. No one can really come to any finite or, like, objective conclusion.

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2: The last time we talked, Mr. Smith, you reduced me to tears. I promise you it won't happen again.

Oh baby, I'm thinking maybe that you were always a piece of shh. You're rubbing your dirt on everyone's skirt. You know how to be a